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0: Also on the same bill, you will experience the out-of-sight sounds of the Just Six. 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

0: Oh, yeah. Great new sound from the Music Machine. Talking to us by phone, the leader of the group, Sean Bonnewell. Welcome, Sean.
1: Thank you very much, Harry.
0: Sean, I know you wrote your last big hit, Talk Talk. There's an interesting story to that one, right?
1: Yeah, I wrote the song in a closet at a party.
0: Really?
1: 2 years ago. And a very good friend of mine did something socially that was really, if you understood, it was not socially unacceptable, but on the surface it looked very bad. And he was, being persecuted a little bit for it, and he wasn't the kind of person that was necessarily weak. I could just see that, that everybody at one time or another has been socially misunderstood, and it just inspired me, and there was so much noise in the party that I went in the closet and wrote the song. And, of course, I had no idea at all that the song was going to do what it did. In fact, at the time, I knew that by the chord structure that it was a little early for it, and by then I hadn't had the machine anyway. I hadn't found my musicians. I was still writing and looking for them.
0: Mm-hmm.
1: And so the way it worked out, I was just fantastically happy about it.
0: People dig this new one just as much as Talk Talk. John, how does it feel to see your record rising steadily up those charts, huh?
1: Well, I don't know. You see, my problem is that I'm not only a participating artist in the group, but that I wrote the song too.
0: Mm-hmm.
1: So I can best describe it, I think, by telling you that it's the closest thing to having a baby, I think, that there is. I mean, if a man ever came closer to the actual feeling of watching a child grow up and mature and turn into something, I think it would have to be what he created, what came out of himself. It's a frightening feeling, a great feeling, a misunderstood one. It's, I don't know. I maybe I haven't made myself too clear, but that's the best way I can explain it.
0: Sean, you did a very good job explaining it, too. And congratulations. And thanks for being with us on the In Sound today. Sean Bonnewell of the Music Machine.

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0: Otto Preminger presents Bunny Lake is missing. What suspense? Laurence Olivier is immense.
1: I just want to find one simple thing. One small, simple proof that Bunny Lake exists.
0: Come on, time!
2: Oh, yeah!
3: Oh, yeah. The zombies are there.
0: That's us.
4: That's me.
0: That's him.
2: That's he.
5: Carol Linley is keen as a knife.
0: Care Delay will give you the time of your life. Come on, Sam!
2: Come on, time for the show.
0: The clock will tell you when to go.
4: While the show's on, can you get in?
0: No! Come on, Sam!
5: Please come on, Sam.

0: See, it is the birds. They're doing Dylan.
1: It can't be the birds. Play another tune.
2: Well, gather round me, children, a story I will tell about Pretty Boy for the Outlaw.
0: It's the birds, all right.
1: Nah, that ain't the birds.
3: For their latest Columbia album, Sweetheart of the Rodeo, the birds take 11 trips to the country. Why not fly?

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0: Ooh, swinging is ringing.
1: It's the station. Hey!

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Now, two new flavors of Great Shake, Shake Mix. Milk chocolate and cherry vanilla. Both turn milk into a rich, thick shake. So thick, it stands up to a straw. Great Shake!

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0: Ooh, swinging is ringing list.
1: It's the station. Oh.

0: The easiest thing in the world for a girl to do is to get picked up. That's why if you're on the move, the highway's the only way to go. As sure as there are men in the world, I know my ticket to anywhere is going to be along soon. It's easy. All you need is a decent pair of legs, a quick thumb, and a whole lot of right answers.
1: Okay, baby, hop in.
0: I wonder where he's going. Well, maybe I'll only go part way. And maybe I'll have to go all the way.
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0: Going my way.

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Now, two new flavors of Great Shake, Shake Mix. 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

0: up close or uptight. 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

0: Sharing a feeling that grew strong. 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

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You can even make your guitar sound like a sitar. It's the now sound. It's what's happening. That's why the Electric Prunes, Animals, Herman's Hermits, Paul Revere and the Raiders, Stones, the Seeds, are all using the Vox Wah Wah pedal, and it works with any amplifier. 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

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You can even make your guitar sound like a sitar. It's the now sound. It's what's happening. That's why the Electric Prunes, Animals, Herman's Hermits, Paul Revere and the Raiders, Stones, the Seeds, are all using the Vox Wah-Wah pedal, and it works with any amplifier. 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

0: They began in the water. Dark, gliding shapes that violate every law of nature. They're not human, but they hunt human women. Not for killing, for mating. Humanoids from the deep. Starring Doug McClure, Anne Turkell, and Vic Morrow. Humanoids from the deep. Rated R under 17.
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0: Welcome to the temple of the expanded mind.
1: We have reason to believe that you're selling narcotics to juveniles.
2: Reason to believe? You people lean rather heavily on that phrase, don't you?
3: You wrote this?
2: I did.
3: LSD opens the door to your mind, permits you to experience the whole of human expression. You create your own brave new world without ever leaving the comfort of your mind?
2: That's truth, real truth.
3: For who? The kid who reads this trash and ends up in a psycho ward at a hospital? Or truth for the guy making a profit by turning him onto it?
2: If you've never taken the trip, you wouldn't know. You haven't seen it.
1: Neither did the kid who pulled his eyes out of their sockets to get a better look. Or the 15-year-old up in San Jose who went blind from staring at the sun. LSD really opened up a new world for them. If it didn't, they're in trouble because they'll never see the old one again.
2: They're better off. As I've been saying, I deal in ideas, nothing more. I may even sell you a few.
1: You couldn't sell me directions to the men's room.

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0: Ooh, swinging is ringing this.
1: It's the station. Oh.

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1: And the hits just keep on coming.

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1: How are you fixed for goose?
0: Loaded.
1: Well, then hit me, man.
2: On the way to the cafe, I blowed out a left tennis shoe. But lucky I had my cold patches with me. 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Goofball, mood, and tear me up.
1: After the show, be sure and drag to the Rocker Club and dance to the music of Joe Banana and his bunch with music with appeal. Playing and singing their smash hit, Grandma's a total stranger since she got her nose caught in the record changer. Now there'll be free pink tea for the ladies and Zuzu crackers for the men. Keep on goofing, horsefly, cause you's on Candy Camera.
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1: Lately, I noticed it's hotter in the city than it is in the summer. And it's colder in the winter than it is in the country. Like 30 days have September, April, June, and no wonder. All the rest like peanut brittle except my mother-in-law, and she rides around on a tricycle. Ain't nothing to it, just go and do it, horse fly.
2: True, 6 months ago I couldn't even spell the word drummer. Now I are one. And man, all drummers are broke. Have you got 2 tens for five, or 2 dimes for a nickel, or a chain for $1.35? Or just leave me $1.50 for a cup of coffee? Let me have a solid quarter, man. Speaking of money, where can I buy the one-way ticket to Archie Butler? Or can you get there from here? Educate me now. You know we went to different schools together.
1: Are you all croaked out and all blagged off? I done goofed. Have you tried the new breakfast cereal Goofettes? If you have, used goo like I just did. Switch as many do to cheeseburger on cornbread or a cold possum sandwich on dry wheat toast. But if you want to play it safe, then order 2 scrambled eggs. And the way you want them, man, is on credit. Now keep on goofing, all fly.
2: Are you all coked out and all blacked out? Is your face dirty from the lack of washing? If so, try a sick old little soap old shirt. They do the work off without the strain off. And you will say happy days are here again. The only way you can beat it, man, is with a stick. And if you're driving home, be sure you got a car, or you too will be goofing off.
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And now they're playing differently again. And they're looking for a new kind of America through their kind of music. And this is not a country music, and it's not a city music, but maybe it's an American kind of music. It's not a raucous, ego-trippy, I'm hipper than you are album.

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And I stayed right by her side, that's how we spent the night.

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Revere, and this is Mark Lindsay of the Raiders. To drop out is to drop the ball. 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

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I'll play you a beat and some sounds and some words. Just put them together and name the album, okay? Here's a beat. And here are some sounds. And here are some lyrics.

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And that's the name of the new Columbia album by the Buckinghams. In One Ear and Gone Tomorrow. And today is when to get it.

0: never underestimate the power of a woman.
1: I have been sent here by the President of the Republic of Earth, hopefully to save you.
0: Particularly when that woman is Jane Fonda as Barbarella. Her name is Barbarella, and you can see her do her thing in a motion picture that makes science fiction something else.
1: Good many dramatic situations begin with screaming.
0: She's the most beautiful creature of the future. She's Barbarella.
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I'll play you a beat and some sounds and some words. 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Here's a beat. And here are some sounds. And here are some lyrics.

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And that's the name of the new Columbia album by the Buckinghams. In One Ear and Gone Tomorrow. And today is when to get it.

0: 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We found ourselves a love that couldn't possibly go wrong. I still hold her hand in mine, and it still makes me feel so fine.
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Mad Incorporated Needles and Pins. Jackie DeShannon on the album Don't Turn Your Back on Me before that. The Green Slime. Charles Fox on the album A Fistful of Fuzz. Before that. Oh Yeah by the Shadows of Night. You Wonder Why. 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Now, back to the show.

I just got back in town. 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

That was fun. We've just heard Pleasant Valley Sunday. The Monkees on the album Pisces, Aquarius, Capricorn and Jones Limited 1995 reissue. And before that, Creeping Gene by Dave Davies. It's True by the Shondells. Times Will Be Hard. The Tombstones. 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Previous to that, Breaking Down the Walls of Heartache. Bandwagon on the album 101 Northern Soul Anthems Disc 2T. 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It's 88 degrees in New York. 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

Welcome to the new WFMU Rock and Soul radio stream. I've got a lot of great music for you this hour. Enjoy the electric sounds of artificial intelligence.

Hey there, all you groovy cats and cool kittens, this is the bunny hopping at you on the WFMU Rock and Soul stream. Let's take a quick peek out the window and see what Mother Nature's up to in the big, bustling city of NYC. Right now, it's a cloudy scene with the thermometer pushing up to a toasty 88 degrees. Humidity's hanging at 47%, not too sticky, not too dry, just enough to let you know it's still summer in the city. So whether you're cruising down Broadway or just chilling with a cold one, keep it cool and stay tuned. More rock and soul hits coming your way right after this. Keep it locked on WFMU, the heart and soul of your radio dial.

What's Wrong With Me, The Avantes, and before that, You Lose Girl by Mim. A Message For You by Travelers 4, Stay With Me Yo Yas, and before that, I'm Coming Home by Sons of Sound. Before that, Leaving Me by Townsman, You Woman by Eirik Wanberg, and before that, Hey Rat Thing, Mr. Gasser and the Weirdos. Previous to that, I Can Never Say, Parish Hall Blues. Did you know you can make a request at 516-654-4059? Call or text 516-654-4059. It's 89 degrees in New York. Now, back to the music.

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